it's all the same people tomorrow night. If not, I hope to see you again. We love you. Thank you. Good night. Goodbye.

0: New York City, the Big Apple. Yep, here it's action, action, action.
1: You're in trouble now.
0: Where you can get to be your favorite hero.
1: Polo is shaking.
0: You come in teams. You have fabulous powers.
1: Ace was hood.
0: Their names are magic. They're like classic punch and bash. Pow, switch. We're about to take a behind-the-scene look at the incredible world of...
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1: Oh, yes, Inspector.
0: So
1: 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Then I want to offer a big prize, say $10,000.
0: $10,000?
1: I know that's a lot of money, Chief, but we need a big prize to get everyone listening.
0: Just might work.
1: So go ahead.
0: Up to it.
1: Now you're talking, Chief. I'll get working on it.

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But what you don't realize until you move into better phases of your life is being that messed up or lost is also a great freedom. Kind of nowhere to go but up. 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

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Being that messed up or lost is also a great freedom. 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
1: I can see all the ways I'm trying to put on a show, but I'm not connecting with myself.
0: They were incredible, but that was an underground thing. That was a taboo thing. When Saturday Night Fever came out and they put in a different
1: line, and you think you're such a mess,
0: the masses ran as fuck to the clubs. So what they thought the hustle was freestyle.

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0: 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It is a new day.
1: Unfold with Robert Louis. 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
0: Thoughts. Today we are together. We are unified and on one accord. Today on this program you will hear music. We know that music is music.
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5: 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Let's take a moment.

Welcome along. Hope you're well. It's Unfold Radio time. We're here for the next 2 hours. I'm Robert Louis. True Thoughts. Good music for you, building up, music across the board, music across the borders, everyone welcome. Starting off with Norah Jane and More Love, track called Hiding from their album on True Thoughts, out now. I'm glad to see we promo on the label to, you know, a few of the DJs we know, and it's great to see the reactions with lots of the DJs saying they're going to, rather than leave comments, they're going to check the album properly, listen to it properly rather than skip through, because it's a real good album, well worth checking out, from Norah Jane and More Love, duo from Amsterdam, fusing lots of different styles and sounds. It's sort of that, I don't say this slightly, but you know what, like Massive Attack and Soul to Soul, Portishead, where all those influences are mashed up, but there's a singer gluing it all together. It's that type of vibe on the album. Do check it. In the background, Calibre, Colby Park. One of my I love Calibre's drum and bass tunes, but this is one of my favourite tunes he's done as well. So coming up, we're going to keep it soulful for a little bit. We've got music from Flo Fills, featuring Rael. Have to pay tribute to Dexter Wansel, who sadly passed away recently. Going to drop a couple of tracks from him, The Sweetest Pain and the all-time classic Life on Mars. Got a great tune from Khadija. And some punk funk from Maximum Joy. The old Phil Asher edit. Patty Joe with a little vocal hope, because I learned to cope. Brand new music from Brett Rogers, featuring Roberta Silva and Ange, Brazilian vibe. We've got Captain Yossarian from his EP 4 Fela Kuti's cover version, sort of done in dub. Got music from Co-Flow, from his edits, Volume 2. Narisima, percussive dance floor business. K-Class, classic Groove Chronicles remix. Tempo change at the end. It's got that little sort of uplifting UK garage and then flips at the end. Got to give another spin for Chowa, Country Back, great tune. Got Maccabee, Message, Racist Back Off, music from Flo Dan, Keiju, Deep Medi, Dub Plate Blend Business, minimal music from Nostalgia 77 and Keith and Julie Tippier, minimal piano music, Kate Bush with an Andy Smith edit, Belle Cobain on Brownswood Records, great tune, some drum and bass, Zero T and Ange, New Tone, and a great track from Sims on Esk's label, Passion Fruit, cover version of Angie Stone's Wish I Didn't Miss You So Much, featuring Lizzie Burchie on vocals. So let's let this one run for a bit, and we're going to get into music from the Maxine, Freedom from the EP Mother's Arms. Keep you locked in.

tune. Yeah, definitely check the release this is from. Khadija is the artist's name. Track called Heart on Records, or Offshoot of Records, Matt Edwards' label, Radio Slave. Big up Matt. We actually used to work for True Thoughts back in the days for a little while, in the early days. Let me give you a rundown of what we played since the start of the show, the break. We had Nee Maxime, Freedom. Shout out to Nee Maxime from the EP Mother's Arms. That's out on vinyl, support that. Great British soul music. And then Flo Phil's Peace of Mind, featuring Rael, Melting Pot Music. It's on vinyl as well. And then paying tribute to Dexter Wansel. Brilliant tune, The Sweetest Pain. And this brilliant track in the background is DJ Counselling. Track called Asterisms. And once more, just got to say thanks to everybody who came down to the first Our Connection Club Night. True Thoughts presents Our Connection at Alphabet in Brighton. Had a great session there. It was really hot Friday night. So big up everybody who came down for that one. The next one is Friday the 7th of August. It's 8 p.m. till 1 a.m. £5 on the door all night. Shout out to Will, Joe, all the Alphabet crew. All the dancing crew, people who came down there early, people who stayed to the end, everyone who came in the middle. I don't discriminate. But yeah, thank you to everybody who was down there, and so many people who check the show regularly as well. So next one, Friday, 7th of August. Going to be doing a back-to-back session on that one. I'll announce that soon, who I'm going to be doing that with. And another event I've got to let you know about. Unfortunately, those sort of racist people and the people who are getting cons and ill-educated, believing that people coming on boats, desperate people coming on boats in this country, is the reason there isn't enough funding for the NHS or housing or schools or youth clubs, or the reason our electricity bills or gas bills or transport bills are inexpensive. No, when it's actually the billionaires supported by people like Nigel Farage and, you know, big corporations who are causing the issues. But unfortunately, they're going to be coming down to Brighton on Saturday the 13th of June. And it's really important we stand up to them. A couple of years ago, after the Farage riots, everybody, like loads of people in Brighton, blocked Queen's Road to make sure they couldn't move. And it's important, if you can do, you come down for that. Get there for about 11 a.m. Saturday the 13th of June, Brighton Station, Queen's Road. People are organising sound systems, various celebratory protests. So if you can do come down, support people around, look out for people. It's important we show racism isn't welcome in Brighton. So hopefully, you can make it for that. I've got some information about all of that on my socials, Robert Louis, Instagram, if you need a bit more info. Because, you know, Brian, we celebrate. So, yeah, let's get back into the music. A little thing I picked up on, I was doing like a charity shop thing, picking up, going through some CDs, and Mojo the magazine did a free CD, and this tune was on there. I think it was like a punk funk sort of compilation thing by Maximum Joy.

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3: Hope, because I've learned to cope. Hope, because I've learned to cope. Hope, because I've learned to cope. Hope, because I've learned to cope. Hope, because I've learned to cope. Hope, because I've learned to cope. Hope, because I've learned to cope. Hope, because I've learned to cope. Hope, because I've learned to cope.

cause I've learned to cope. Hope, cause I've learned to cope. Cause I've learned to cope. Hope, cause I've learned to cope. Hope, cause I've learned to cope. Hope, cause I've learned to cope. Hope,

0: cause I've learned to cope. Hope, cause I've learned to cope. Hope, cause I've learned to cope. Hope, cause I've learned to cope. Hope, cause I've learned to cope. Hope, cause I've learned to cope. Hope.
1: Robert Louis from the True Thoughts label.

Yeah, getting into the second hour of the show. In the background, Captain Yossarian, Expensive-ish in dub, featuring Jimmy Tenor. Full track EP. Sounding great. All versions of Fela Kuti tunes done sort of this style. Definitely worth checking. And let me give you a rundown of what we played since the last race. After DJ Counseling, we had Maximum Joy, White and Green Place, the Extraterrestrial Mix. And as I was saying, I was just like going through some CDs in the charity shop a few months ago and picked that up on a Mojo Magazine sort of freebie CD. I think it was like Punk Funk themed. Sounds good. And then we just had, and then after that we had Phil Asher with his edit of Hope, came out on JPR Records in I think it's like early 90s. I actually only realised Phil Asher was behind that tune maybe like 5-6 years ago. Maybe a little bit longer. What a great tune though. And then we had Brett Rogers, Lua, featuring Roberta Silva and Ange. New single on True Thoughts out now. And then continuing to pray tribute to Dexter Wansel, second tune from him on the show this week. Just responsible for so much great music, Nights Over Egypt. And that classic as well, Life on Mars. So keep up to date with what we're doing release-wise, gig-wise, music-wise at True Thoughts, TRU Thoughts on the website. And we're across various social medias, True Thoughts on Facebook, Instagram, Threads, TikTok. 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Search Unfold Robert Louis True Thoughts to find the show. And I've got the various ways to check the show via my website, Robert Louis. RobertLuis. And I've got the current playlists and archive playlists are there too. And as always, thank you to everybody leaving comments, messages, getting in touch about the radio show. Always appreciated. Always interested to know what tunes you're feeling each and every week. And thanks to everybody recommending me music, sending me music, all the record shops, physical, of course in Brighton, check out Rare Kind, Mr. Bongo's now open, Capsule Records, Resident Records. Across the tracks of the secondhand stuff. Let's let this one run for a bit. We're going to get into music from Coflow after this. Keep it locked in.

0: I say that we're under attack and we're under invasion. How about that? We're the biggest invaders about just 20 years back, we're invading Iraq. I think they got their facts mixed up when they say that we're under invasion. Protect the nation.
1: Man, come here with a bow, go straight to the bank and then collect the payment.
0: You can

0: wouldn't you?
1: Yeah.
0: But they want to mix with us anyway.
1: Exactly, they don't want to.
0: They don't
1: want to. So I say we get them all gone then.
0: Yeah, they all need to be gone.
1: I'm saying exactly every single one of them.
2: 84% of people think political correctness has gone mad. And you don't want one of those people coming up to you after the gig and going, well done, mate. Well done, actually, for having a go at the niqab for Muslims. Well done, mate. You know, you can't do anything in this country anymore, mate. It's political correctness gone mad. You know, you can't even write racial abuse in excrement on someone's car without the politically correct brigade jumping down your throat.
3: When the racists, they come, tell them to back off. 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Comedy. 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

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What, true thoughts? 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Shouts to Solomon and Azura. 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Yo, Rob Louis.

0: revolution starts here.
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1: If you don't dig it, you know you've got a hole in your soul.

people like GB News thinking people in small boats are the reason there are issues in this country rather than billionaires holding all the money. 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And there's a great video for that channel.

this tune in the background, Zero T, aka Brett Rogers, an Ange Jazz type thing. I think this is dub play only. It's me talking over most of it. I'm not sure. I think I'm allowed to play on the radio, but I'm talking over it anyway. And then this one in the background is New Tone. From the Together With Ukraine compilation album that was up on Bandcamp.

dates this year. So hopefully be down there, aiming to be there at 11 a.m. Say hello if you see me. So we're going to finish off with brilliant tune from Sims on Esk's label, Passion Fruit, Missing You with Lizzie Birch. Whatever you're up to in the next week, have a good one. Stay safe, take it easy, and let's catch up next week.

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1: Now lighten up, old man, and be yourself. 'Cause I know you don't want any more of this.